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2: So who's on your heart tonight? 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Every night for years I've asked that because you know why? 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That's what really matters. 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
1: Here we are in October, only 30 days until Halloween. 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

0: 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I'd love if we could connect on Twitter at TeresaLucas3 if you're looking for me. Thanks for the follow, Mark. 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
1: So this is really cool. George Michael, The Faith Tour movie, coming to theaters in December. Here he is now.

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How many is too many fantasy football leagues? 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You can record a message, listen to it, make sure it's how you want it. Send it to me right here in the studio. She's a good

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How about this? We bring it back. Yeah, starting next Monday. Multiple chances for you to enter keywords into our website and win $1,000. I love it. Winning starts Monday. Good luck.

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1: 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You know what? I like the playoffs.

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I like Rob. No diggity, no doubt. Yeah. Black Street Productions. We out, we out, ride. We out, we out.

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1: Hey, is there a habit that you have that might annoy people?
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1: Oh, yeah?
2: People are always telling me, can you slow down? Please slow down. You're talking too fast. I don't understand what you're saying. And I'm really talking too fast, and I don't know what I'm saying. And I'm going like, no, but I told you that already. Didn't you hear it? And they go, what did you just say?

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1: So lots of people wondering, is Maroon 5 touring? Yes, they are next year. Starting with a major run in Asia in January and February. 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

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How about this? We bring it back. Yeah, starting next Monday. 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Good luck.

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Holy cow, another incredible two nights in Vegas. 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

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You can leave me a message. We're talking 80s memories next, so let me hear yours.

97.1 Wash FM, playing the best variety of the 80s, 90s, and today. Sir Rod Stewart announcing he's going to be on tour again next year. He's calling it the final encore tour, but he's clarifying also he's not going to entirely rest from music. So who knows? Maybe we'll get a new album or something. I don't know. Here he is now.

0: 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Hello, who's this?
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0: What did you want to say today?
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0: Oh, wow, really? Aw, you've been a part of our radio family for a while. Hope you have a great day, Allie. Thanks for calling.
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0: 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Here we are in October, only 30 days until Halloween. And of course, Christmas is coming, 85 days until that.
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You can record a message, listen to it, make sure it sounds like you want it to sound, and send it to me right here in the studio. We'll talk about it next.

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Hi to Michelle. Thank you so much for listening this morning and for the Twitter follow at Teresa Lucas 3. Here's your song request. Yay!

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97.1 Wash FM. How about this? We bring it back. Yeah, starting next Monday. Multiple chances for you to enter keywords into our website and win $1,000. I love it. Winning starts Monday. Good luck.

0: Well, good morning, class, and welcome to Thursday morning in the nation's capital. We are Toby and Chili in the morning. It's 97.1 Watch FM. Hey, grab the phone at 866-927-4361. Call us right now. Tell us what it is that's making you feel good before 5 this morning. Where's the joy coming from today? I've got some joy, but I'll tell you about it in a second. Chili Amar, how about you first?
1: I'm feeling joy because my almost 13-year-old pulled out not one, but two teeth last night before bed.
0: So, joy is losing teeth.
1: He had like 6 or 7 baby teeth left about 3 months ago.
0: Right.
1: And now he has maybe 3 more left. So we're doing really well.
0: So he pulled out 2?
1: Yeah, he pulled out 2 of them.
0: That's at least $40 from the Tooth Fairy.
1: Let's not go crazy.
0: Come on now.
1: I don't know.
0: $40.
1: We'll see. We'll see if the Tooth Fairy left anything.
0: I'm telling you that that's very, very valuable teeth, the enamel.
1: Hey, you did your business with your daughter and the Tooth Fairy. Leave it up to me and my husband to figure out the Tooth Fairy situation.
0: The price of inflation, though, since my daughter was your son's age. I'm just saying.
1: I don't get involved in your daughter's
0: These times are changing.
1: Yeah. So why are you feeling good?
0: I'm feeling good, Chili, and this is going to sound weird, but I had to talk my dad through connecting to the Apple TV and Peacock Plus so that he could watch the baseball game last evening. And there's just something about moments like that where it's generational, you know what I mean? This is a man who found oil and gas in East Texas, right? He can scientifically look at the ground and study things underground and find oil. But when it comes to setting an Apple TV, no, that was problematic.
1: Yeah.
0: But in the half hour or so that I spent with him before the old ball game started, it was kind of a bonding moment. You know?
1: Good.
0: And so little moments like that, especially if you have a parent that you know is a bit older than you and whatnot.
1: Let me tell you.
0: It feels good.
1: I get calls like that, no lie, every week from my dad.
0: You know.
1: Because he can't figure out something.
0: How do I do this?
1: You think it's a bonding moment. For me, I'm like, okay.
0: How do you do this? How do you do this?
1: Don, can you handle this?
0: Yeah, right.
1: My husband, thank God.
0: Oh, man. But it was good to spend some time with Dad. Even though maybe, you know, I don't know how I felt about the game, but that's a different story for a different time. Feeling good? You know where to find us. In the meantime, hang out for the news, top stories at the top of the hour on the way. What you working on?
1: Being called a nerd when we were younger used to be an insult, but you'll be shocked at the number of people who now say they would take that as a compliment.
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0: stories, top of the hour.
1: A Fly Dubai flight bound for Israel made an emergency landing in Saudi Arabia after the co-pilot allegedly stabbed the pilot and the plane went into a steep descent. Passengers intervened and the co-pilot was later arrested. Israeli officials are investigating it as a possible terror incident. Tennessee's governor is ordering an investigation after the execution of a death row inmate, Krista Pike, failed. She's alive and in a hospital after two lethal injections. The now 50-year-old Pike was set to be the first woman Tennessee has executed in more than 200 years. Two United Rentals employees were killed and a third one injured after one of their co-workers opened fire at the company's Manassas facility yesterday. Police say that the gunman, 37-year-old Marvin Grant, later died by suicide after a standoff in Augusta County. WSSC Water has finally lifted its request for essential use only after a power failure had shut down its main filtration plant for about 36 hours. They say the plant is back now at full production. D.C. residents reportedly have the highest federal student loan debt in the entire country, averaging more than $55,000 per borrower. Altogether, D.C. borrowers owe more than $6.4 billion. And being called a nerd back in the day used to really sting, but 83% of people now say they would take it as a compliment. Nearly 70% consider themselves at least a little nerdy, and 95% would really love to date someone way smarter than them. Forecast for today, it's going to feel like summer again. Partly cloudy skies, highs near 85. Right now, 62 in Silver Spring.
2: 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Regardless, we'll share what this morning's quote is with you coming up.
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0: Thursday morning at 97.1 Wash FM with Toby and Chili in the morning. Time now for us to focus on you and how you're doing with your morning mindset.
1: This is where we find a quote and share it with you to think about as you take on the rest of your day.
0: Viola Davis, all dreams are within reach. All you have to do is keep moving toward them. All dreams, says Viola Davis, are within reach. All you have to do is keep moving towards them. You don't have to have your life figured out by lunch. You don't. Just figure out your right next move. Then tomorrow, figure out another move. That's how really big stuff happens, you see. One ridiculously normal, not glorious, not an attention-seeking step.

0: 866-927-4361 is the number. 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We're Toby and Chili in the Morning, and you are cordially invited to call us now and tell us why you are feeling good this morning.
1: Now, we always ask at the beginning of the show what's making us feel, Toby and I, feel good. And we love it when you add to the conversation because, as Toby likes to put it, joy is contagious.
0: That's right, it is. And Mitchell in Fairfax, you're feeling good this morning. What's good?
2: Today is my sister's birthday.
0: Well, happy birthday to ya.
1: Her. Do you guys have anything planned?
2: We're getting ready for it. We're going to go out and have food and dance and just party the night away. So I'm very excited for that.
0: Aww.
1: That's awesome that you still celebrate each other the way you do.
0: Just remember, it's a school night. Be kind of careful if you have to work tomorrow morning, stand out and dancing the night away. Okay, you know, that can lead to a long morning the next morning.
1: I think they're adults. They can figure it out.
0: Okay. Well, thank you for the call, Mitchell. Hey, Melissa in Ellicott City. Good morning. You feeling good?
3: I cleaned my dogs yesterday, so they're super nice and clean, and there's not hair getting all over my house right now, so that's pretty good.
1: There is something to be said about that dog shampoo smell. Enjoy it while it lasts.
0: Yeah, that goes away so fast. I don't understand that. You just want to be just encapsulated, so to speak, if that's the right word, by the good smells of your dog. And then all of a sudden, thank you, ma'am. Enjoy your pooch. And in Centerville. Hi there, Jessica. Why are you feeling good this morning?
4: I just got my autumn colors in my hair and a matching mani-pedi.
1: Jessica, I transitioned to my fall manicure color as well.
4: I am set. I'm set for the season.
0: Me too. I found a nice new shade of blonde that I've dyed all this hair on my head to be. Just in time for it to be 90 degrees tomorrow, because, ladies, it's not fall.
1: Hair are you talking about exactly?
0: Well, you know, the imaginary.
1: Shave your head. Yeah.
0: Well, hey, listen, don't rub it in. But, ladies, summer refuses to get the memo. I mean, it is time for the seasons to change. Y'all are ready. It's 97.1 Wash FM. You feeling good this morning? Tap the talkback microphone. Tell us why it's contagious. And stay there for the news right around 6:10 with Toby and Chili in the Morning. Top stories at the top of the hour. What's up?
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0: That time when your girlfriends told you don't when it came to that one guy. 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
1: A Dubai to Israel flight had to make an emergency landing after the co-pilot allegedly tried to stab the pilot. We've got the latest on that story and others on the way. With Toby and Chili in the Morning on 97.1 WASH-FM.

0: Top stories, top of the hour.
1: A Dubai to Israel flight had to make an emergency landing after the co-pilot allegedly tried to stab the captain and crash the plane. A crew member and a passenger broke into the cockpit as the plane began to dive. It ended up landing safely in Saudi Arabia. No passengers were hurt. Defense Secretary Pete Hegseth says that the military is going to cut 20% of its generals and admirals, and it's to be done by January. But some senators are calling it a purge. Nearly 2 million WSSC water customers in Montgomery and Prince George's counties can now use their water normally again. The conservation request is now over after a power failure knocked out the utility's biggest plant. DC water customers are going to see higher bills as a rate increase kicks in tomorrow. Now, this was first set at 7.5%, but then was cut to just under 6% to help with affordability. But it still adds about $900 a month for the average household. Washington Commanders quarterback Jaden Daniels back at practice and in London and could return to a Sunday's game against the Colts. He is wearing a brace after he dislocated that left elbow, and Coach Dan Quinn says that a decision on whether he'll play will come tomorrow. Nearly three quarters of travelers apparently have hit a major mishap on a trip, and it's costing them. So weather, illness, and getting lost have all run people almost $2,500 on average. Forecast today, gonna feel like summer again. Partly cloudy skies, highs around 85. Right now, 63 in Lorton.
2: That is the news. Top stories at the top of the hour with Toby and Chili in the morning. You'll get the news again right around 7:10 in just a few minutes, though. Do you suffer from IMS? 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

0: IMS. Have you heard of it? Irritable male syndrome. 97.1 Wash FM. We are Toby and Chili in the morning. What is IMS? Well, Chili?
1: Well, it's when you feel very grumpy. You have low motivation. Mm. And this apparently occurs in some men as they get older. It's tied to testosterone dropping between the ages of 40 and 60, which, hello, that's exactly your age, right there in the middle.
0: Right.
1: So even though it's not an official diagnosis, do you identify with IMS?
0: Of course I do. Fatigue, poor sleep.
1: Yes.
0: A lower intimacy drive.
1: Oh, my. Well, irritability.
0: I don't know about the lower intimacy drive, but maybe irritation at all of the things. Yes. But I don't know that it's because of testosterone dropping. I just think it's because.
1: Well, you don't know because you haven't been tested for your testosterone.
0: Oh, I've been tested every which way from Sunday. And
1: yeah, but usually testosterone is not something they naturally test for.
0: Low T is not a problem for me.
1: Then what is the problem? No sleep?
0: The problem is no sleep, irritability, fatigue.
1: Yeah. Well, they say the best way to combat this is by exercising, eating better, sleeping better, and just relaxing.
0: Physical therapy counts as exercise, right? Because it certainly felt like it yesterday.
1: Sure. Although that's pretty much the solution or treatment for anything bad in life. Exercising, eating better, sleeping. Let me just make it clear. IMS, okay, is not an excuse, okay, to behave a certain way.
0: There, right. Fellas. All right, guys. Please keep that in mind if you decide you want to blame IMS for your issues. And also remember that it's not an official diagnosis, so I doubt you'll be able to claim any kind of a medical thing should somebody complain.
1: It is worth getting your testosterone checked because that is something that you guys could definitely address.
0: The bottom line is, guys, in all seriousness, between the ages of 40 and 60, you go through a lot of changes.
1: Yeah.
0: So listen to your body.
1: Yes.
0: It knows better than you and probably better than any other doctor.
1: Mm-hmm.
0: All right. And if you want to learn more about IMS, direct your attention to the Toby and Chili page at washfm.com. Now stay there because...
1: Okay, so speaking of bodies, there are people who make a living body doubling.
0: Well...
1: No, it's not like Hollywood body...

0: Another day, another TikTok trend. It's 97.1 Wash FM, Toby and Chili in the morning. This trend is aimed at those of you who don't like doing adulting type things. Cleaning the bathroom, doing laundry, dishes maybe.
1: It's especially popular with people who have ADHD. It's body doubling. So basically, you hire someone else to either do the work for you or stand there and cheer you on, I guess is the best way to phrase it, to make sure that you stay on task. And by the way, people who do this, they charge anywhere from $25 to $40 an hour.
0: Because you need a life coach, basically, to make you do your thing.
1: Exactly. You need a motivator.
0: Or you just hire someone to handle the cleaning, which is like hiring a cleaning person.
1: And here's the other part that I don't get. Some people are body doubling remotely, like through a video chat. Mm. It's like they dial you up and be like, listen, I need you to hold me accountable. Be my accountability buddy. Like, make sure I clean out this closet and just kind of watch me do it and help me get through it. I'm like, dang, I'll do that. Yeah. Sure.
0: Then they start popping off on you and you get annoyed. And that's when you go and you unplug your wireless router. Oh, man, I lost signal. I'm so sorry. My bad.
1: Look, I already parent a kid with ADHD, so I'm totally fine doing it for somebody else, especially if I'm going to get paid $40 an hour.
0: Look, there's no harm, no foul in a side hustle and making some real money, but I will tell you that this stuff already seems to exist. Just go to that app called TaskRabbit. I'm sure you can find any number of people who are ready to help you with your laundry, dishes, vacuuming, and more. If you want to read more about this new TikTok trend because you're interested in maybe making some money that way, find out everything we know on the Toby and Chili page at washfm.com. Now stay right there because right around 7:10, the news. Top stories at the top of the hour. Chili, what's going on?
1: 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Apparently, 2/3 of Americans are spending less at restaurants now than last year, and I'll break it down for you in just a few minutes.
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1: The president says the last American forces are leaving Iraq. I've got the latest on that story and others on the way. 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

0: stories, top of the hour.
1: The president says the last American forces are leaving Iraq. He called the campaign a quagmire and blamed bad decisions made before he took office. Well, Tennessee's governor is ordering an investigation after the failed execution of death row inmate Krista Pike. She's alive now and in a hospital after two lethal injections, and she would have been the first woman in the state executed in more than 200 years. Three people are dead after a shooting at a Manassas United Rentals yesterday morning, where police say a 37-year-old Marvin Grant shot three co-workers, killing two of them. He then fled and died by suicide along Route 81 in Augusta County as negotiators tried to talk to him. WSSC Water finally lifted its request for essential use only after a power failure had shut down its main filtration plant for about 36 hours, and that plant is now at full production. Fairfax County Police are hiring more crossing guards after supervisors voted to bring them back at every school, including high schools, where they had been cut to save money. And according to a recent survey, two-thirds of Americans are spending less at restaurants than last year. They're apparently skipping alcohol, they're not doing delivery, they're ordering off kids' menu, and they're going out less often. And 4 in 10 admit they're tipping less. Forecast for today, it's really going to feel like summer again. Partly cloudy skies, highs near 85. Right now, 64 in Bethesda.
0: Toby and Chili's nearly impossible question.
2: Thursday morning, what you got?
1: 35% of people say they've broken up with someone over this, I'll call it a bad habit, and it has to do with a chore.
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2: 866-927-4361. 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Thank you, AEG. 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
1: 35% of people say they have broken up with someone over this really bad habit that has to do with a chore. What is it?
2: Call now. Get it right. Go see Teddy Swims. 866-927-4361.
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0: Obie and Chili's nearly impossible question.
1: The question again this Thursday morning is...
2: 35% of people say they've broken up with someone over this surprisingly small thing. What is it?
1: Teddy Swims, Capital One Arena, October 13th. Thank you, AEG. Tickets on the line. Who dis and where you stay?
3: Jessica in Waldorf, Maryland.
1: Welcome from Waldorf, Jessica. You got the question. What's your guess?
3: I would have to say cleaning the bathroom.
1: Oh.
2: Okay. So somebody who doesn't clean the bathroom is a deal breaker for you.
3: Oh, yeah. It's pretty gross.
2: It's a very good guess, and it's kind of in the same category as our actual answer, but that's not it.
1: Yeah, but somebody's nasty in your life.
3: No.
1: I was going to say, you make them clean or you kick them to the curb. I'm just saying.
3: Exactly.
1: All righty.
2: Try again tomorrow, Jessica.
3: Okay.
1: And who is this? Where do you stay?
4: My name is Fran, and I am from Edgewater.
1: Welcome, Fran in Edgewater. Fire away with your guest this morning.
4: I think it is when they do not put the toilet seat down.
1: Oof. What is the fascination with the baño this morning?
2: It's actually a really good guess, but gosh, no, that's not it either.
1: Have you dumped somebody because they leave that seat up, causing you to have to do extra work while you're in the pursuit of the throne, so to speak?
4: I would like to actually divorce my husband over it. There's been many nights that I fell in the bowl.
1: Well
2: okay.
1: By the way, if you're in a divorce attorney and you want to give us a call right now here at 97.1 Wash FM, we'd be happy to connect the two of you.
4: Have a good day. Thanks.
1: You too. Try again tomorrow. Thank you, ma'am. And what is your name? Where are you from?
5: My name is Krista, and I'm from Shepherdstown, West Virginia.
1: Welcome from the land that's wild and wonderful. You have a guest for us? Do you have a guest for us?
5: Yeah. So you leave your dishes in the kitchen sink.
2: Ooh, you think 35% of people have broken up with somebody because the person left dirty dishes in the sink.
5: Yes.
1: Well, that's a great guess. It's also the right answer. Have you dumped anybody because of this?
5: I haven't, no.
2: Well, okay. That's good too. But yeah, you're going to go see Teddy Swims at Capital One Arena October 13th.
1: Congratulations.
5: Yes, I'm so excited.
1: Oh, these tickets are
5: now yours
1: because you knew that leaving that sink all full of these dirty dishes is a deal breaker for some, and it's not for you, thank God. So who are you going to take to see Big Teddy Swims?
5: I'm going to take my boyfriend.
1: Awesome. And what is his name?
5: His name is Maury.
1: Enjoy the show. Congratulations. And thanks for listening to 97.1 Wash FM this morning.
5: Thank you.
1: All right.
5: Bye-bye.
1: Got more tickets, Teddy Swims, tomorrow morning with another round of your nearly impossible question. Be here to play and win just after the news right around 7:10. And on the way next,
2: we've got Sammy from Friendship Heights. She wants to know if she's a jerk because she wants to ask her neighbor to take some of his Halloween decorations down.
1: Why?
2: Mm-hmm.
1: Wait till you hear this. We're talking this morning.
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0: All right, Chili, you ready for this? We've got a phone call from Sammy, who lives in Friendship Heights. It's 97.1 Watch FM. Toby and Chili in the morning. She apparently needs our help with something.
1: All right, Sammy, go ahead. Good morning.
2: I love you guys. I listen to you all the time. I have to vent about this. I need to know, am I being a jerk?
1: What's going on?
2: Am I a jerk if I ask my neighbor, who always, every year, puts up this terrifying Halloween decoration that's the scary psycho clown?
1: What's the issue with the clown?
2: My 7-year-old is so scared of clowns, and he's been afraid of it from 5 years old, 6 years old.
0: Okay.
2: Am I a jerk if I ask him, hey, can you not put that up this year?
1: Can you define what you mean by he's scared of it?
2: My kid has been having nightmares, and it's right in front of my house. Am I a jerk if I say, hey, let's skip it this year?
0: Okay. Chili, you want me to take this?
1: Yeah, go ahead, start.
0: All right, Sammy, first of all, I'm not going to call you a jerk, but I will say this. It's their house. You have no right to ask them what they can and can't display at Halloween. I'm sorry that your son gets a little freaked out, but I mean, really?
1: That's what Halloween is, right? Boo.
0: Really? Don't let him go over there trick-or-treating. Don't let him go over there and knock on the door if he's going to stay up all night scared and he's going to...
1: But he sees it because it's right in front of their house, so I totally get where you're coming from. I think it's okay to maybe bring it up if you've got a good relationship with the neighbor, but not coming from a place of don't put it up.
0: I don't know. I think you start with this and then it's going to unleash like people who are Christmas haters.
1: What's scary for one is not necessarily scary for other. There are certain things that are definitely inappropriate, and it's probably in the HOA if you have one, but just a scary clown, yeah, that's going to be tough.
0: Yeah, you'll lose that argument in front of the HOA, the community association, and the people who live on your block. So I wouldn't even fight the war. 866-927-4361. Got some thoughts for Sammy in Friendship Heights? Is she a jerk for asking her neighbors to pull down scary clowns and Halloween decor? Yay? Nay? What you gotta say? We'll talk coming up, Sammy. Stay right there for us, okay?
2: Thanks, guys.
0: Welcome. In the meantime, right around 8:10, top stories at the top of the hour. 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
2: Tennessee's governor is ordering an investigation after the failed execution of a death row inmate. We've got the latest on that story and others on the way. 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

0: stories, top of the hour.
1: Tennessee's governor says they're going to investigate after their attempt to execute Krista Pike failed. Pike survived two lethal injections and is now in a hospital, and she would have been the first woman the state has executed in more than 200 years. Nearly 2 million WSSC water customers in Montgomery and Prince George's counties can start using their water normally again because the plant is back at full production. DC water customers are going to be seeing higher bills as a rate increase kicks in tomorrow. Now, it was set at 7.5%, but then it was cut to just under 6% to help a bit with affordability. Maryland is now the first state to ban dynamic pricing. Starting today, stores and delivery services cannot use your personal data to set prices, and they must take cash for essentials that cost under $300. DC cyclists staged a slow speed ride down Connecticut Avenue yesterday, demanding the bike lanes that the city shelved back in 2024 because of budget cuts. And they hope the new mayor will bring the project back. Meanwhile, Kingman Park residents are pushing back on plans for an 8-level parking garage at the former RFK site in D.C., with some wanting it either smaller and others wanting it to be moved completely. And despite all the online options, shopping in stores still wins when it comes to clothes and shoes. About 34% of Americans mostly shop in person compared to 27% who buy online. Maryland, though, is the one state where online clearly comes out ahead. Forecast for today, partly cloudy skies, going to be warm, highs around 85 right now, 65 in La Plata.
2: 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We're going to get back to our conversation. Sammy is still hanging on the line. 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

0: little bit ago, we were talking with Sammy here at 97.1 Wash FM with Toby and Chili in the morning. She wants to know if we think she's some sort of a jerk because she wants her neighbors to pull down some spooky Halloween decorations.
1: Well, specifically, she says there's a very creepy clown that he puts up every year that freaks out her 7-year-old to the point that he has nightmares.
0: I'm not going to discount these people who have these clown phobias. They're a real thing and people have them. But what do you think? Is she a jerk for asking her neighbor to pull down her decorations? Nicole, good morning, and Cabin John.
2: That is a total jerk move. It's Halloween. If you don't get what Halloween is about, then I think you're a Karen and you probably have a problem.
0: Wow, you threw the whole Karen thing in there.
1: So you think it's more than just trick-or-treating?
2: I think Halloween's all about the scares and the creepy clown stays. You know what? If she doesn't want her kid to see it, go the other way. It's like one weekend out of the year.
0: Yeah, that's right. You tell him, Nicole.
1: Except the decorations are up for several weeks, you know, not just for that one weekend.
2: You can't take life too seriously. It's a decoration. Come on.
0: Thank you for the call this morning. Let's go over here and see what Amanda in Warrington has on her mind about this hello jerkiness. Is Sammy indeed a jerk for wanting to ask her neighbor to pull down the creepy clown?
3: I think it's potentially doable.
1: How so?
3: It depends on how you go about it. You got to be real nice. You got to be real cozy.
0: Cozy. Not

0: necessarily the word I would have used, but okay.
1: And also those decorations, especially the bigger ones, they're not cheap.
2: Or what if you get them like another other crazy thing that maybe doesn't necessarily scare your kid, like you subsidize?
0: I don't know. Chili, what do you think?
1: I think that if you subsidize with something, you could end up scaring somebody else, you know? Not everybody can agree on what is spooky.
0: Truth.
2: Halloween's not going anywhere, so maybe your child should grow a pair.
3: Suck it up, buttercup!
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0: 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And this Forbes reporting this morning.
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0: 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All you have to do is keep moving toward them. Look, you don't have to figure everything out by lunch. Just figure out the next right move. And then tomorrow, figure out another move. And then on Friday, figure out a move." That's how really big things happen. One ridiculously normal little step at a time. Let's take that step together right now. Talk to you in the morning. It's 97.1 Wash FM.

All right, we have made it to Friday Eve. Then we get to enjoy the weekend, of course. And then next week, your $1,000 workday payday will be back. 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You could use a grand.

Mariah on 97.1 Wash FM. The couples will be strutting their stuff to her songs next week on Dancing with the Stars. That show will be followed by Super Bowl night, dedication night, and horror movie night the week of Halloween. 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

0: 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We're Toby and Chili in the morning at 97.1 Wash FM. Have you ever heard of this musical freesen?
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0: you so much for hanging here for the workday. It's 97.1 Wash FM. And Jenny, welcoming you to October. Where has this year gone? 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

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On this day of that year, Sony introduced the compact disc player, and CDs are actually making a big comeback right now.

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We'll never stop believing in our Mystics. They lost to Atlanta last night and are now out of the playoffs. But ladies, props to you from Watch FM for an incredible season. Let's do it again next time. Looks like

You remember me mentioning the candy corn perfume that sold out last week? Well, there's more dropping today. I will fill you in 3 songs on 97.1 Wash FM. They say

0: It's variety for your workday here on 97.1 Wash FM. Appreciate you listening on a Friday Eve as we get another chance to grab some candy corn perfume. Brock's is behind the fragrance, which combines notes of vanilla, sponge sugar, and honey. Now, the first drop last week sold out in under a minute. So if you want some of this limited edition perfume, be online tonight at 7 o'clock on the dot. That's when the next batch will drop. Log on to candycornseason.com and good luck. I personally am not a fan of the taste of candy corn, but the fragrance sounds lovely.
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Speaking of Roar on 97.1 Wash FM, Fat Bear Week is now over. And after the fan vote, the winner is a massive brown bear in Alaska named Backpack. He's actually the offspring of the 2019 champion, so you could say winning runs in his blood. And you know, his journey to the title was not easy. Backpack had a serious leg injury when he was a cub. His survival was even in doubt at one point, but he recovered and grew into a 1,000-pound adult, and he now joins the Fat Bear Week Hall of Champions. Love that.

Okay, you may know by now that I love to play trivia. Hi, it's Jenny on Wash FM. One game today asked, who is the youngest singer to win a Grammy? Not Michael Jackson, not Stevie Wonder. It was actually this gal back in 1997 when she was 14. Here's LeAnn Rimes.

0: Well, hey, you. Good afternoon. Hope your workday is just going great. And thank you for making 97.1 Wash FM part of it. So which folks are no longer being allowed to sit down while they're on the job? TSA employees have had their chairs taken away at airports. They must now stand at all times when checking IDs. The Transportation Security Administration says the move will reinforce officers' commitment to security and fitness and hospitality. I'll tell you, I've had a few cashier jobs where I had to stand the whole time. That was before I discovered radio, where we have nice, comfy chairs that I am allowed to use all day long. And boy, is my body grateful for that.
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Interesting chat this morning on the Toby and Chili Show. 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

97.1 Wash FM with some Commanders news. Jaden Daniels did practice yesterday. He was limited, wearing a protective brace on that left elbow. Coach Quinn says it's too early to know if Jaden will play against the Colts this Sunday in London. We will keep you

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Vincent Boone on 97.1 Wash FM. I tell you, he was awesome at our iHeartRadio Music Festival a couple weeks ago in Vegas. You can now get the show on Hulu. Just started there today on demand. So anytime you're in the mood, you can check out all of the incredible performances. What a night.

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12: Mostly sunny the rest of the afternoon, a high 87. Partly cloudy tonight, down to 59. And partly sunny tomorrow, upper 80s, could hit 90.
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It is a gorgeous afternoon, sunshine, mid-80s. I was out earlier with my dog, Riley. Neither one of us wanted to come inside. I hope you're able to get outside and enjoy it for a little bit. Now, speaking of dogs, today is Black Dog Day. I'll tell you more about that at 3:40 on 97.1 Wash FM.

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Miley Cyrus simply goes by Miley these days, and she does have the number one album in the country right now with Bass Persuades.

0: 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This is Lisa Berrigan in for Sabrina Conti. We're into October, which I can't even believe. October 1st. It happens to be Black Dog Day to encourage the adoption of dogs that happen to have dark or black fur. Because for some reason, black dogs sit in the shelter so much longer than other dogs. Now, some think it's because black dogs don't photograph as well. Like if you're looking on a rescue website at pictures of dogs, a lot of the times you can't see the features of the black dogs and they'll get overlooked. Some also believe there's some outdated superstitions about black dogs. For whatever the reason, black dogs don't get adopted as much. And today is meant to shed a light on these beautiful, adoptable black dogs. And I've been seeing a lot of people proudly posting pictures of their black dog with the hashtag National Black Dog Day.
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9: Mostly sunny the rest of the afternoon, a high 87. Partly cloudy tonight, low 59. Partly sunny tomorrow and upper 80s, could hit 90.
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He recently had a heart procedure, still recovering from that. But he does intend to be back on the judges panel for the 25th season of American Idol next year. Get well soon, Lionel.

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0: 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Have you ever heard of this musical freesen?
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0: 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It's Lisa Berrigan in for Sabrina Conti. And if you are looking for something to add to the fall reading list, out on Tuesday, a new book on Taylor Swift. It is called Taylor Swift, The Debut Years, all about the first 10 years of her career, starting as a 13-year-old teenager in Nashville and rising to a global superstar. It's written by Emily Yar from The Washington Post. Oh, it's available for pre-order now, wherever books are sold, and again, officially released this Tuesday. I do have Taylor Swift coming up in the next set, also Bryan Adams and Michael Jackson next.
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0: Commanders are headed across the pond for week four. Washington goes international, playing in London versus Jonathan Taylor and the Indianapolis Colts. 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
2: On 95 southbound after Lorton Road, there is a vehicle fire blocking the right lane in traffic. Islow from Springfield. Delays continue southbound from Dumfries to Quantico. And northbound also heavy from Quantico in towards Dumfries. Earlier incident on westbound 66 at the off-ramp to the Leesburg Pike. That incident has been cleared and the off-ramp has been reopened. Delays have eased, but you will find slowing westbound between the Beltway and 123 and between the Fairfax County Parkway and Route 29. Earlier accidents on the outer loop of the Beltway between the Eisenhower Avenue connector and Telegraph Road has now been cleared, but you will find delays on the outer loop from the Springfield interchange to the Wilson Bridge. And the inner loop is jammed from the toll road to the spur and from Old Georgetown Road to New Hampshire Avenue. I'm Michelle Murray. That's your traffic up to the minute.
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23: 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Partly cloudy tonight, low 59. Partly sunny tomorrow and upper 80s could hit 90.
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The Mystic season is over after last night's loss to Atlanta at CareFirst Arena. I'm really bummed for the team because they had such a hot streak at the end of the regular season, but it just didn't translate into the playoffs. Next year.

0: 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It's Lisa Berrigan in for Sabrina Conti. It's been a gorgeous day, and we're going to have a beautiful evening across the DMV as well. Now, the weather's been pretty good in London, too. That's where the Commanders have been practicing to get ready for Sunday's game against the Colts. Today's practice, more intense than yesterday's, and Jaden Daniels practiced both days with the brace on his elbow. He spoke to the media after today's practice, saying he's feeling great, that the brace isn't affecting him, the way he throws or moves. Whether he's going to play on Sunday, I don't know. My gut is no. I think they're going to stay with Marcus Mariota, but we'll know more about that from Coach Quinn tomorrow. Kickoff on Sunday morning, 9:30. Commanders and Colts. Let's raise hands.
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It's Lisa Berrigan in for Sabrina Conti. And this Saturday at the Wharf, it is Oktoberfest. Big party on the pier. Wear your dirndl, your lederhosen. There is going to be prizes for best dressed. And not only best dressed humans, but best dressed dogs. And the most popular event at Oktoberfest at the Wharf, it is always the wiener dog races. You gotta love watching those Dachshunds race with their

Next week, a Queen concert film will be out in regular theaters and also on IMAX screens, showcasing an iconic performance from the 80s. It's called Queen Budapest. Here's another one, Bites the Dust, on 97.1 Wash FM.

0: So how was your Throwback Thursday today? Did you post a silly picture of your 80s hair? Did you reconnect with somebody from your past? Did you pick up the phone and call an old friend? What did you do on Throwback Thursday? I'm glad you're spending some time with us tonight as we share songs and stories from yesteryear, as we catch up with one another. You're listening to Delilah.
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5: GW Parkway, northbound in McLean, jammed up between 123 and the Beltway. Now, on the Beltway inner loop in McLean, stop and go between the Dulles Toll Road and the 270 Spur. On the outer loop of the Beltway in Tysons, slow between Leesburg Pike and Little River Turnpike. Also, on the outer loop of the Beltway in Alexandria, you'll find that jammed up between Van Dorn Street and the Wilson Bridge. And 95 southbound in Lorton, stop and go between the Lorton exit and 123. That's your traffic up to the minute.
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